0: 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Ele escreveu: Ana, adoro ficar agarradinho com um no ritmo do amor. Muito obrigada, Otávio. Uma ótima noite para você. E a Eduarda também tá curtindo a gente. Ela manda um beijão pro Fábio, o seu namorado. Obrigada pela companhia de vocês.
1: This has got to be the saddest day of my life. I called you here today for a bit of bad news. I won't be able to see you anymore because of my obligations and the ties that you have. We've been meeting here every day. And since this is our last day together, I want to hold you just one more time. When you turn and walk away, don't look back. I want to remember you just like this. Let's just kiss and say goodbye.